southwest corner. This is a tropical depression 6W. Not heavy, but rain.

0: 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Welcome on board. 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
1: Come on, come on.
0: This is Underground Trip. No rules. This is

0: It seems whenever it's heard, it causes one to rise or fall. You see, the knowledge of love makes you realize you know nothing. You see, there's no control of, a need to be a part of something. A part of history, so diverse and complex, turning failure into glory from one generation to the next.
1: The DJ is Norger.
0: A ministry of love.

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You see, the knowledge of love makes you realize you know nothing. 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A part of history, so diverse and complex, turning failure into glory from one generation to the next. A ministry of love.

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Tell me your secrets. Dance with me. Let's go.

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0: 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Let's go.

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A voyage fueled by desire to know our true calling. Seeking for timeless wisdom beneath the ever-changing depths of heaven. Trapped in confusion. Armed with melodies to strike our emotion. Waging the war within until one day, sooner or later, we see this music is our destiny.

Dear Hardstyle, my first love, an unexpected one, comes second to none. A love story, teenage in fact. We never knew where this thing would go. When I was on E, you filled me with hope. It's hard to grow apart when your roots are tied. But all boats lift on a rising tide. We've done more for each other than we could ever imagine. Walking blindly, watching the magic happen. The door's always open. The distance is always worth closing. Thank you for finding me. For finding all of us. And even though it feels like goodbye, this is Hardstyle, baby. Our love for you will never die.